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We're up all nights again. We're up all nights again. We're up all nights again. We're up all nights again. We're up all nights again.

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1: Right about now, ladies and gentlemen, it's time to bring your brand new sure shot. We call it Boogie Feelings and we put it in your body.

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0: Wait a minute, fellas, I can't hear you. What you wanna get?
1: Boogie.
0: A little louder, if you please.
1: Got that boogie feeling.
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0: 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I like that part.

It goes on. 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I said, if you don't stop until the break of dawn. Rock, rock, y'all. You don't stop. 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Let me see you rock. Let's do it. 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

cared. Out of all of your friends, I wanna be the closest. That's why I tell you things to be the most. It's when it comes to life, to be this man's wife, you got to be well educated on the subject of fights. I mean the prevention of, in other words, it's our real meaning of this thing called love. Are you up on this? If so, then you can get up off a hug and a kiss. Come here.